0: Cláudio Cova do Beira. The Music Radio.
1: Tell me something I don't know.

Hermie, I'm sorry I yelled at you. And I didn't mean it when I said that it would have been better if we had never met. In fact, I wish we'd met much sooner. Kermie, just imagine, wouldn't it have been wonderful if we'd known each other when we were little? Imagine, little Kermie.